0: gopher. What is gopher?
1: Sometimes, when Earth's clouds are homesick, they visit in the still night the peaks.

0: Atop the tallest of Earth's peaks dwell the gods of Earth, and suffer no man to tell that he hath looked upon them.
1: Notice my hand going into your face.

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You know what I'm saying? Cause it's on and popping like that. We got it like that. 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With them panky pankies. You know what I'm saying? Haters get left stanky, stanky. You know what I'm saying? It's on.

0: C'est cette merde, négro.
1: The nigga that got bodied by Pusha T? The nigga that hiding his kid from the world, but his world went out.

Please flip the cassette over to side B to continue the adventure.

I need to order before the rising of the sun. Suddenly, from far, a big whale appeared. The wizard, frightened, quickly hid behind his beard. The whale opened his mouth, but, instead of swallowing our friend, released from his tongue piles and piles of new sand. The wizard, startled, opened his mouth, but the fish said, "No, no, no, no questions allowed. We do not need to know where he comes from or goes, for a little mystery is what gives us purpose." Finally, something the wizard could understand. He had found the mystery underneath the beginning and the end. He had dived way below everything in between and saw the biggest whale he had ever seen. He said, "My dear fish, what you do, I can see, is raking the maritime soil of mystery. From now on, I will protect you, your sand and your shells, coming back every year to update my spells." They said their goodbyes, and the wizard returned to his nice and warm bed with all his lessons learned. He was happy that he now understood this strange place and could protect his new friends for the rest of his days.

0: cards and that sort of thing.
1: All right, what else?
0: So here it's
1: so going,
0: into,
1: a CD
0: the,
1: right
0: we're going
1: now.
0: Into the compact disc connection. And as soon as it wakes up, one of the drawbacks of using the internet is that since it's so autonomous, every system it can be up or down or be as slow as fast
1: yeah,
0: as you
1: so
0: want.
1: So nobody's really controlling
0: right,
1: traffic in the middle.
0: And the only guarantee is that your packets will get there. It's just a matter of when they
1: when?
0: Will get
1: okay.
0: there.
1: Well, can we skip past this right now and look
0: sure,
1: at something
0: this is
1: else?
0: Taking a little long, so
1: yeah.
0: What we'll do is...
1: So we'll skip by in the CD at the moment.
0: We'll get out of there. And now we'll go in and we'll use a thing, again using Gopher, to look up an article in the New Republic magazine. And we'll fix a typo, and there we go. And it will go into the electronic newsstand. And all of the articles in the current edition of many magazines are available through this, like the New Republic Internet World, in fact, is actually one, Foreign Affairs magazine. So now we'll go into the New Republic, and we'll go into the current issue and see what their editorial is about. It just happens to be about NAFTA. So all you have to do is hit return on there, and there's
1: you
0: the
1: get
0: editorial.
1: A full text article.
0: Full text for it. And what we can also do now that we've read that editorial, is we can go over to another system, in this case, in University of North Carolina, and we'll use anonymous FTP. And by typing anonymous at the name prompt, and then use our email address as the password. You don't need a real password for this. This will let anyone put files available on the internet. And so in this case, we're going to go into a political science area. And if we do a directory, we'll see it has a whole bunch of stuff, the US budget.
1: Wow.
0: And now we'll go into NAFTA. And we can see that we can actually get the full text of NAFTA. Included, separated by the chapters and by the appendixes.
1: A couple of quick questions. If I want to get onto internet, how do I do it? How do I get into internet?
0: The best solution, since it's very dependent upon where you live, is to call something called the Internet Helpline. And you call 1-800-444-4345. And then they'll help you find out who you should talk to in your local area.
1: What on average is it going to cost to use internet?
0: Between $10 and $20 a month.
1: Right.

Cord and Cummins can be recognized by their sheer size. A single sentence is allowed to occupy three whole lines by spreading its stereo lines. All major routines have a comment briefly describing what they do. The comment before the main routine describes what the program does. Usage statements take the same form as the synopsis in manual pages. Of course, manual pages are this masterpiece's

mind as the air that can keep me alive. Like the speed of light, your sound reaches my heart, cause your love is like haiku, it's a haiku love to me.

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Everyone says hello. Thanks again for fixing the radio. I still think you're a very special man.

dream last night. I was on a spaceship, and we were raising up above the surface of the Earth. And the whole crew, they weren't people or aliens or anything. There were these robots that weren't finished being built. And so I thought, God, is the spaceship even finished yet? Are they still trying to build the ship even while we're taking off? Are we gonna die here? And I wandered around the halls, looking at every room. I was looking for you, calling you. You didn't answer. Did you hear me? I thought I was calling out. Later on, I got this crazy idea that I should try to fly. And so I found an escape pod, and I waited for someone. I hadn't realized how high we'd gone. We were in space alone. I could barely see the Earth. I couldn't see anything. No planets, moons, stars. It was just